about that. We'll never do this again. Sunset just happened at 8:08. Now, oh yeah, I like this song from Billy Zimmerman.

0: The land of the free because of the brave. 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
12: Thank you very much, Company Singers. Time now to check out our Memorial Weekend forecast. Yeah. Overnight, cloudy with some rain. Temperatures upper 40s for a Sunday. Cloudy start with the rain. Afternoon thunderstorms. Temperatures upper 50s, lower 60s on Monday, Memorial Day. Mainly cloudy, afternoon sunshine. Temperatures upper 60s, lower 70s right now. In Cumberland, 56.

0: Southern New England country, Cat Country 98.1. I really, really like her. That's Megan Maroney. I really believe that her star is going to be a lot brighter than the Taylor Swift in a few years. Take a couple of years. Anyway, that's from the album Cloud at Nine, Beautiful Things. Hi there, this is Madman on a date night show. And we're having a great, great time. A lot of calls. I'd like to say hi to Paul and Kathy. They're over in Dartmouth. I'm going to make them members, generals in Madman's Army. That's right. Couple of new generals in Madman's Army. Paul and Kathy of Dartmouth. Congratulations. Hey, don't run away. More of today's country hits in a few minutes. We'll hear from Blake Shelton right here at Cat Country 98.1.
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104.1, actually. It's not okay and all right, because the Red Sox lost this afternoon 4-2. By the way, the Yankees, they got rained out. Now, are you ready? Here's Luke Brown.

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8: Memorial weekend in progress. Got a couple more days to go. Enjoy. Overnight cloudy skies with some rain. It's happening now. Temperatures in the upper 40s for a Sunday. Cloudy rain and late afternoon thunderstorms. Temperatures upper 50s, lower 60s. By the way, on Monday, morning clouds, sunshine in the afternoon. Temperatures upper 60s, lower 70s right now. In South Attleboro, 56. Downtown Providence, 56.

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1: I'm a redneck, 'cause I drink beer and I dip skull. 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

98.1. We are reliving the year 1999. What were you doing back then? From the album Everywhere We Go. And all I have to say, she has

0: We're Southern New England's country. Cat Country 98.1, Let Him In Anyway. That tune gives me goosebumps. From the album For Recreational Use Only. That's a gasser of an album. Who picks these things out? And of course, the man, Blake Shelton. Hi there, this is Madman sharing this date night with you out there. And we're going to be rocking and rolling all the way to midnight tonight. And by the way, I'd like to say hi to all the outer staters out there visiting Southern New England. Hopefully you are having a good time, despite of our weather. I'm working on it. I'm trying to get you some sunshine. In a few minutes, Russell Dickerson in your radios and iPhones right here at Cat Country 98.1.
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8: Cat Country weather. Okay, time now to check out our Memorial Weekend forecast. Right now, it is raining here in southern New England. Overnight temperatures will be the upper 40s. For Sunday, rain continues. Afternoon thunderstorms. Temperatures upper 50s, low 60s. For Monday, Memorial Day, morning clouds. Afternoon sunshine. Thank goodness. Temperatures upper 60s, lower 70s. Right now, West Warwick 51. Downtown Providence 54. At Southern New England's

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It's Last Call. Powerball jackpot drawing at the top of the hour, 11. Jackpot, $131 million.

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7: Okay, once again, let's check out a Memorial Weekend. Right now it is raining, continuing right through the overnight hours. Temperatures overnight upper 40s for Sunday. Rain and then afternoon sunshine. Yeah. Temperatures in the 50s, low 60s. Right now, it's raining in New Bedford, 54. Also raining in downtown Providence, 53 at 7.

Cat Country 98.1. Hey, boys and girls, earlier in tonight's show, we learned that Kenny Chesney will be doing another residency at the Sphere in Viva Las Vegas, July 1st to the 11th. That's a great place to check out any type of concert. You gotta be there. Now, some early Chesney

Cat Country 98.1. This is Madman Singh. Well, that's it. There's another show for the history books. Hey, I'll be back tomorrow afternoon from 4 to 8. Please tune in and check out the show as we now leave you with the best of today's country hits through the overnight hours. Crack it up, make noise with John Party.

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0: And a good Sunday morning to you. Welcome to Upfront, your public affairs program, heard each and every Sunday morning right here on Cat Country 98.1 and Big 101.3. I'm your host, Ed Pereira. Thanks for joining us on this Sunday morning. We appreciate you being with us on this Sunday and making us a part of your weekend. And joining us this morning, well, it was like old home week just a few moments ago when this young lady came into the offices. Everybody, oh! You know, they forget her, you know, you're out of sight, you're out of mind every now and then. But she came back just so she could visit us for one nice morning. Missy Bedoin's with us. Missy, it's good to see you once again. And now you're with Texas Roadhouse after being with Cat Country all these years.
1: Welcome back. It's great to be back. Thank you for having me. I appreciate it.
0: I'm glad you are here. And you brought a cast of thousands with you today.
1: I did. I have my marketing coach, Paige, here. Yeah. I also have Caitlin and Nia and Jamie, who are from the Warwick Police Department and the PAL mentoring program that they have.
0: PAL mentor, and PAL stands for Police Athletic League. I hope I got that right.
1: You did.
0: I did. That's very good. And so you brought them all in just because they eat at your place all the time? No, what happened?
1: I would like to say so. Oh. But no, we're actually holding a Tip a Cop fundraiser for the program. Mm-hmm. And we just wanted to chat about that with you and hopefully raise some a little bit of awareness about the program and raise some money for them too.
0: Now, is this a certain days? Is this all month? What's the story?
1: So we're doing it on Tuesday, May 19th from 5:30 to 7:30 p.m. We're going to have some of the officers come in. They'll be being our hosts, delivering some food, some drinks, and talking about their program and asking for donations to help the program out. It'll be a good time.
0: All right. So, you know, besides just getting a good meal, which, of course, you would always get at Texas Roadhouse, always.
1: And
0: if you have any complaints, don't bring them to Missy. So she doesn't deal on that. But if you do, it's okay. You can tell her, too. But from 5:30 to 7:30 on that night on Tuesday, May 19th, and proceeds from the evening for a different amount will go to help out the police athletic
1: league. Correct. Yep.
0: Wow.
1: Yeah. We'll also donate 10% of our food sales to the league as well. Yeah.
0: All right, so we want you to eat. We want you to bring your appetite. We want you to order big. We want you to spend hundreds of dollars if you can.
1: Oh, yeah.
0: That's a lot of food, though, if you spend $100, I'll tell you that.
1: It is, but yeah. It's delicious food.
0: It is delicious food, you know. I cannot tell a lie. The last time I was there was within the last month. I know that for sure. And a lovely that pulled pork. I love it there, but that's just me. So, you know, everybody. Yep, Paige is going, yeah, one of my favorites, too. Okay, Paige. Anyone that nods knowingly, it's a good thing here to say. That let's start out with let's talk about the Police Athletic League a little bit here, and this is where Nelson comes in. You come into play here, so you can pick one of the microphones here. We what did we learn today? We learned sharing, didn't
1: sharing,
0: we? We have five people and two microphones, so just bear with us. And I get to take one of the three, so that mine stays here all the time. Nelson, talk about the PAL. If people aren't aware of that, PAL's been around for eons.
2: Yes, yeah, so my name is Jamie Jennings.
0: I am the director of
2: the Warwick Police Athletic League. It was founded in Warwick in 1971, and we have 10 youth sports programs, mentor program, and we do summer camps and clinics. We service about 1,200 kids annually in all the programs.
0: That sounds like a huge number to me.
2: It is. It is. We're very busy all year long. We're a nonprofit that's really surrounded by great volunteers, great families, and a lot of different people who are involved, including the City of Warwick and the Mayor Frank Picozzi, huge sponsor of us, the Warwick Police Department and all of their officers. And we try to do a lot of things in conjunction with one another each week.
0: How does one say, okay, I think I'd like to do one of those programs? Is it something you just go to your local police station? How does this all begin?
2: We can go to our website. It's warwickpal.org.
0: Okay.
2: And there is an email, wpd.pal@warwickri.gov. And just send an email in, and it comes to our staff. Our staff is all of three.
0: Well, you got a pretty big staff there.
2: And it will...
0: I see staff laughing over here, by the way.
2: It will be answered relatively quickly.
0: We hope so, anyway, and then to give you more information about that. So something that's year-round like this, so there's no such thing as downtime for this. It's like during the school year, summer, it doesn't matter.
2: It does not matter.
0: So you just want to do that. I know that there are lots of programs like this all across the country. this seems like such a great way of giving back to the community. Already in police work, you're already giving back to the community, and this is even one step further.
2: Yes, and I will tell you, I was a PAL kid. My son was a PAL kid, so trying to keep that tradition alive, providing a great service for 50-plus years, and we just want to make sure it's better every season for every sport and every program, especially with the mentor program, trying to help all those middle school kids that we have contact with.
0: So, you know, you talk about middle school kids, we're talking like 4th to 7th, 8th grade, basically, right?
2: Generally, we do 6, 7, 8.
0: Oh, 6, 7, there you go. Okay.
2: And there's a variety of reasons why they're with us, mm-hmm. but we're trying to provide a good perspective on life, some leadership, some guidance, some support in a variety of different ways, and we're always trying to better the community each and every day.
0: It sounds like something that's, whether it's one-on-one or in a group, that's the whole idea behind this, is to, you know, give you some strength and let you know you're not alone in this and there's other people there in the community that can help you.
2: That is correct. And there's also a curriculum that we use, and it changes from session to session, and we try and figure out a lot of good ways to help these kids.
0: Okay. That seems, makes sense. Now, who did you bring with you from the fine police department here?
2: Well, our mentor director is Caitlin over there, who can answer so many more questions about the mentor program.
0: Okay.
2: She lives and breathes the mentor program. Officer Nia is in the community police unit, who she is involved with a lot of different things, and even she probably won't tell you, but she is kicked off. We're going to do a 5K fundraiser in the fall.
0: What's wrong with you? Why do you want to run 5K? Now, good for you, Officer. Are you going to be leading the way? You're going to volunteer, obviously, and get everything going. Are you going to be in it, too? I bet you will.
3: No, we need volunteers to, you know, pass out water. I'm going to be more of a, you know, spectator.
0: Okay. It's sort of like when I do the New Bedford Half Marathon. They go,
3: yeah.
0: You're doing the New Bedford Half Marathon? Yes, I'm broadcasting it. I'm the guy that's, no, I don't, 13 and a half miles? Yes, don't sign me up. It's good. I'm all good on that. But a 5K, that's what, 3.1 miles, I think it is, something like that, give or take. So that's a nice little jog, walk, or whatever. Could you walk it if that were that the case? Or is
3: oh,
0: it just?
3: Yeah. I mean, yeah. I can run it.
0: No, not you. Well, I feel much better now, so that should let any criminal know that she can track you down, buddy, okay? So we got that out of the way.
3: More behind the scenes.
0: Yeah, at least for 3.1 miles. After that, forget it. We're just gas. But we got that going on. When something like this comes up, or you heard about this, you want us to do what? And we're going to have to do this? And you get, what, about 4 months planning time, they tell you, right?
3: Yeah.
0: Yeah. But it's more than that, isn't it? It's just like, okay, we'll just show up that day and it'll just happen. A lot of people have to be in touch with you on something like this,
3: yeah,
0: I'm
3: a lot
0: sure.
3: Of behind the scenes, a lot of behind-the-scenes work. We have a good community police team, as well as Jamie at PAL, our PAL officer, Officer Shibley. It's like a team effort.
0: Right, so everybody gets involved. What do you find when you talk to other members of the police department and say, hey, we're going to be doing this, what do you think?
3: I feel like everybody's behind it because it's for the youth. We like to pour into the youth in our community.
0: Yeah, and it seems like anytime, and I've done this with so many different organizations over the years, anything that you say, hey, it's to help the kids, 9 times out of 10, everybody's like, what do you need?
3: Yeah.
0: And I'm sure you hear that even from local businesses when you go on and say, hey, look, we need a couple of sponsorships here, like our good friends over here at Texas Roadhouse. Hey, you can help us along here. So, you know, I can do the carbo loading part the night before, that running part, though, I'm not too good at. But having said that, it's good to have businesses like that that can also help you and help make these things possible.
3: Great. We appreciate all our sponsors.
0: Right. All right. Well, now, and you just brought with you alongside you here this is Paige, is it not? Have I got everybody now?
3: Caitlin.
0: You know, I got everybody. Paige is over here. Caitlin is over here. Okay. Caitlin, come on up to the microphone. I feel like we're just doing, okay, sign in, please, you know? All right. So tell us all about this. How'd you get involved with this whole thing?
1: I've been involved with the mentor program for about 4 years now, and I've been running it. Yeah, so we meet every Thursday for about 2 hours. We take middle school kids and we mentor them up with Warwick police officers.
0: So when you do something like this, what is it? You say, okay, we're going to have someone just come in to speak, or is it just a little bit more like one-on-one?
4: We try to do one-on-one as much as possible, but it's more of a group setting. We do fun activities. Sometimes we go out to the community and we volunteer. Other times we'll do fun field trips. It all depends on what our schedule is looking like.
5: Now, what do kids tell you when you go? They come into something like this, like, what am I getting myself into?
4: Yeah, sometimes you get a little of that. They're kind of very apprehensive. They're like, oh, what is this? But then once they realize what it is and how much we do support them throughout the school year, they're like all for it.
5: They're all like, oh, this is easy. I thought this was going to be something
4: right,
5: like
4: that. Right, yeah. They thought it was going to be another, like, school work for another 2 hours. And they're like, oh, no. And then they realize it's more than that.
5: And you go, you know, you can do a little bit of school work, but we get you here to do a lot more than
4: yes,
5: that.
4: Yes, exactly. Right.
5: And what have you found from the police department, the mentoring on their end? Are they like, yeah, let's volunteer for it? Or is it like...
4: We get so much support from them. We have about 10 officers right now that come in weekly that help out and support. And they're there every week.
5: Yeah, and these are folks that are just taking time out of their schedules to help out.
4: Volunteer officers that take time out of their day to come by and say hi to the kids.
5: Yeah, and what do the kids say to officers all the time? Like, am I in trouble? Or no?
4: Whenever we have a new officer show up, they're always a little, you know, like, oh, no, what's going on? But then they get to know each other, and then they build relationships, and it's really cool, especially because we do take the summer off, and when we get back into the fall, it's cool to see the relationship between the officers and the kids.
5: So now, what do you think of it starting 4 years ago and right now? Have you seen the program get better and better as it goes along?
4: Yeah, I definitely think we have improved over the years. I definitely think there's more growth to be made. We would love to start in high school, too. But baby steps. We're getting there.
5: Baby steps. But one step at a time, and then next thing you know, you'll be telling me you're running for mayor. No. Maybe so. You never know. We're talking with the good folks over here at Texas Roadhouse in Warwick. We're also talking to the good folks here from the Warwick Police Department, and also talking about the mentorship program. Welcome to Upfront here on this Sunday morning. I'm Ed Pereira. Thanks for joining us on this Sunday. We're glad you could make us a part of your weekend. Now we'll go back to you, Missy, because you're just standing there going, what should I say next? So, Missy, step up to the microphone there, young lady. And when you saw that, how did this all come about? Did you just say, hey, we want to do something with the community, and this just happened to come along? Or did the good folks from the Police Athletic League come to you and say, hey, you know, I understand you might do something like this?
1: Yeah, Texas Roadhouse, especially us in Warwick, some of my passion aligns is community events, mm-hmm. similar to the promotional events that I used to work with here.
5: Yes.
1: So, definitely... where my passions align with them, and definitely pouring out into the community. So I thought that would be a good option for us to do, is to partner. I've worked with Caitlin a little bit before with some other events and helping them, you know, with what they have going on. So I thought that this could be fun. This is something that I personally haven't done before. So this is my first one.
5: Oh, okay.
1: And yeah, they're along with the ride. And we love helping our community. We love raising money for different organizations. So this was just, you know, a non-negotiable, something that I wanted to do, that I had to do. And they have fortunately agreed to go along with it.
5: Oh, see. Well, I'm glad you went along with it.
1: Oh,
5: I'm
1: for sure.
5: And you're happy about that.
1: We're really excited.
5: So the person that's been nodding knowingly the whole time has been Paige. And we're going to ask her to get over here right now. Because, Paige, you know, you thought you were getting away for free. Forget that. No, no, no. We're going to make you work a little bit here. Paige, this is something I know that I've had invites to go to a Texas Roadhouse near me over in Dartmouth, Massachusetts. Don't forget, we're going to do a fundraiser on this night for 2 or 3 hours. And this sounds like something that Texas Roadhouse does, I don't want to say religiously, but they seem to find a way to get involved with the community that they're serving.
6: Yeah, absolutely. And, you know, we are known for legendary food, legendary service, but the third part of that is being a part of our community and being able to give back and use our leverage as, you know, a corporate chain restaurant to be able to spread the word for different great organizations like the Warwick PAL.
5: But isn't that what differentiates you from the other chain restaurants, is that you almost feel like you're a local restaurant?
6: Absolutely. We're able to, you know, invite our guests back in all of the time, make them feel like home. And then those people that come in for a fundraiser, maybe for the first time, they come back to us again and again because we make it feel like family.
5: I would think with any fundraiser that comes up, it probably is a lot of new people that maybe have never gone into your restaurant, whatever it may be, and finally get there, go, hey, this is pretty good.
6: Yeah, Oh, yeah. And again, it's that food and the service that brings them back in after being able to be involved in the community.
5: You just can't stop on peanut shells anymore. But, you know, I'll try to get over that.
6: We still have the peanuts.
5: I was going to say, you still have it. But they're placed in a bag because we know there's a lot more people that have allergies, right?
6: Yes, yes.
5: See, before they used to just be in a little container. You could just go and snap them open and away you go, right?
6: Yes. Yeah. Oh, for sure. But I can just imagine. Still have the fresh baked bread too, and I think that's what sells people the most, the honey cinnamon butter, you know.
5: Yeah, that goes a long way. I could take a whole vat of that home with me. I can tell you that right now. That's delicious stuff, no doubt about it. Well, that's a great thing that they want to do. Is this something that just about every Texas Roadhouse, wherever you go, they probably do a couple of fundraisers a year?
6: Yeah, absolutely. We do a lot of fundraisers throughout the year. Every Texas Roadhouse does fundraising for any nonprofit. So, again, we love the giving back aspect of being able to pour into our community. So, yes, every location does fundraising. And, you know, New England, for sure, that's my territory.
5: Okay.
6: And we would love to book a fundraiser with anyone interested.
5: Who would think that people from Texas would love New England, huh?
6: Yes.
5: You know, who knew, huh? Only here at Cat Country. We knew that. Missy, let me ask you another question here when it comes to this, too, with Warwick. First of all, if you don't know where the location is, it's at
1: 1250 Quaker Lane in East Greenwich. I know we're Warwick considered that, but our address is East Greenwich, right in the Showcase Plaza.
5: Okay, and once again, this is going on Tuesday, May 19th.
1: May 19th, yep.
5: And from when to when?
1: 5:30 to 7:30.
5: Now, do you have to say anything when you go in, like, oh, I'm here to do this?
1: Yep.
5: You
1: can see a flyer. I know that the department and the program have posted it on their website. It'll be posted on our website. They just show the flyer, let them know that they're there for the Dine to Donate for the Warwick PAL program, and we'll go ahead and save that receipt and put it towards their sales for that night.
5: Now, this isn't the first time you've done something with the community. I'm sure you've done some other community events,
1: oh, yes,
5: too.
1: Oh, yes.
5: Such as? Let's just give them a couple, like, people a quick idea of some of the organizations you've helped already.
1: John PBR Duclaw, I know that you have done an upfront with them recently as well.
5: Yep.
1: We do a lot with schools, PTOs, PTAs, the PEL program we've done work for, fundraising for. I mean, I can't really, now that you're putting me on the spot, I can't think
5: well,
1: off the top of my
5: just
1: head.
5: Asked for a couple. You didn't have to give me every one of them. You're so busy with all of them. I know.
1: Oh, yes,
5: yeah.
1: Yes. We,
5: and the idea
1: we try
5: is,
1: to.
5: And the idea that now, when you go to these organizations, come to you and say, can we do something? You say, well, let's see what we can do. And
1: yeah,
5: then kind of take it from there.
1: Anything that we can do to help.
5: So if someone has an idea and say, yeah, I think we could do this, they should reach out and see you.
1: Definitely. We have, you know, some parameters, as does any business that we have to go by. But we're super flexible. And that's one thing that's really great about Texas Roadhouse is that we do have that flexibility to kind of do what we can. So it's whether it be donating peanuts for them to raise money. We do a lot of community service as well. We work with local food pantries and help them with that. Sports leagues, any kind of fundraising. We can do gift cards. We can do Dine to Donates, bread fundraisers. I know that's kind of been a hit lately.
5: Right.
1: But yeah, anything that anybody wants. So we're definitely flexible and willing to work with them and see what we can do.
5: If you want to do an award, just say Missy. That's all you got to do. Just say Missy, and they'll go, oh, yeah, okay, man, you got to go see her. Okay,
1: you can email me at 278marketing@texasroadhouse.com.
5: Look at you with the little plug over here, huh? You've learned well, young Jedi. I'm very proud of you. All right, let's go back to the PAL once again over here with Jamie for a moment. And, Jamie, when it comes to this, is this something where you've gone to other businesses over the years and said, hey, can you help us out with something like this?
2: Oh, absolutely. We engage with a lot of different organizations, whether they're a private business or another nonprofit. We're always trying to work with one another just to try and better each other's situation so that we can overall just help the community. And without their help, I can tell you the whole Missy contacting us with the Texas Roadhouse, very excited, a lot of good things to come in the future. And that's all we're looking for. We're looking for partners all the time.
5: Right. And I think, you know, it also, what I like about what you guys do is that I am sure that kids have like a, okay, I'm going to see a police officer, and already they're getting a little nervous or something. And that this is a way to kind of break down those barriers too and say, hey, you know, we're just humans just like everybody else.
2: Oh, absolutely. Recently, there's been a lot of different things with the police relationships, and when you're looking at some of the tension that can build, I can tell you Warwick Powell, again, over 50 years as an organization has been doing it. The relationship between the Warwick Police Department, its officers, and the community has always been building throughout all that time. I can tell you it influenced me to become a police officer. I've seen a lot of good things throughout this organization and the impact it can have on some of these kids. And I see, you know, that 1,200 kids have an opportunity to engage and realize that we are people. We are trying to do our best. And I always said, you know, I was, you know, a person, a dad, a coach, you know, all those other things that you don't equate to right. A police officer because you just see a uniform. There's all these other things behind that uniform. And that's right. what we're trying to make sure they all know.
5: Right. And then, you know, and at this point, you get them at that young age. And they say, okay, you know, people that are police, but yeah, police officers, they're good people. They're okay. You know, that's the whole idea of doing something like this, I'm sure, too.
2: Oh, absolutely. And showing the support that we have in them and how they're mm-hmm. growing in their community and how they are doing all these good things and should be recognized and engaging with the police officers is part of that. And we have a lot of officers that are coaches mm-hmm. on top of just being mentors or stopping by a field. If you know they see the kids out there, they're always encouraged to stop by. Just say hi. It's that simple.
5: Something as simple as that. And you just never know what something as simple as that could make a big difference in somebody's day or life, for that matter.
2: Absolutely.
5: All right, that's great. All right, we'll go back to you, officer, because you've had the longest time to sit here and wait a little bit longer. Well, she wasn't sitting. She was actually standing like this. She just finished her 3.1 miles. I'm very proud of you. What about your 5K? How do you get involved with that? Can you tell us about that so people want to register or anything like that, or is it too early yet?
3: So very soon it will be out on the website, the POW website, as well as the Police Department Facebook, but definitely look out for that.
5: Look out for that because that's going to be coming up and it'll be a fun time. And that's in October?
3: Yes.
5: October. Okay. Well, good time to run because then it's a little cooler.
3: Not
5: you know,
3: as hot,
5: yeah. Yeah. You know, you don't want to do it like in July. You know, no. Probably not a good idea. If you're going to do that, just make it a swim instead. It'd be a lot easier. That's for sure. What do you find when you talk to the kids themselves when they come by the police department or register for these things? Are the kids excited? Are they like, I hope this is going to be good. I'm not sure. Or a little apprehensive. What do you find?
3: I think at first apprehensive, but then excited. Like, we have a great group of officers and very friendly, you know, very engaging. So I think the kids enjoy it overall. We enjoy it. I can speak for myself. I enjoy it.
5: Right. Right. All right. Well,
3: I'm pretty
5: well,
3: sure
5: there
3: we
5: you
3: all
5: go. You know, yeah. And I'm sure the other officers do, too. Yeah. And I'm sure, is this something you kind of talk up amongst the other officers from time to time? Say, hey, have you thought about doing this? This is pretty cool.
3: Yeah, it's encouraged.
5: It is encouraged. Yeah. And again, it's just another way of giving back to the community.
3: Yeah.
5: And in a way that they see you. Really, that they don't see you normally like, oh, wait, they're interacting with the kids, they're having a good time and stuff, and they're teaching them some value lessons here. What a concept.
3: Yeah, usually when we go to the mentor program, we try to just wear regular clothes. I mean, some guys come and girls come from work, so they wear their uniform. So you get a mix.
5: Right, yeah. So, yeah, sometimes hard to believe you're actually working, you know. I know it's hard to believe. Everybody thinks you're just like, oh, is it time off yet? No, it doesn't work that way. All right, so let's get back to the mentoring part of this when all is said and done. 4 years, what have you seen from year one to now? What's the one thing that you can say, man, you know what? I'm glad we're doing this now. Anything in particular?
4: I think every now and then you question whether or not you know you're actually supporting the kids because sometimes you see something, but then year after year, again, you see them come back and you see them interact with the officers and you're like, okay, you are supporting these kids the way they need to be supported. So I think that's definitely a plus, is that we know that we're doing good work and that we'll continue to do work. And like I said, we're trying to do a high school program, so keep them through middle school all throughout high school, too.
5: So you're reaching them at a very formative time in their lives, too, in the middle school years, because, you know, that's when you start questioning things. You know, mom and dad are great, but now they're, you know, they're not nearly as cool as they were maybe 3 or 4 years ago. You know, now they're like, okay. But now you have someone like you and your fellow mentors out there. They step in. You can really make a difference.
4: Yeah, definitely. And they know they can come and talk to us about anything that they want to talk about, whether they failed a test or something is going on with home and, like you said, mom and dad are fighting maybe a little too much and they want to get that off their chest or whatever comes up in their life, they know they can come talk to us.
5: Are you surprised sometimes when the kids bring something up and you go, wow, I didn't think someone that age would come up with that kind of question?
4: Yeah, every now and then you're kind of like, oh, okay. And then, you know, it always keeps you on your toes. You have to come up with an answer pretty quick.
5: So they say, okay, I think we got this figured out now. And,
4: yeah.
5: then, of course, if it makes such an impression, it can be like this young man over here and say, I went to the PAL stuff and now

0: Well, if you could make a donation in cash or something like that, that's more than accepted too that
1: day. Of course, yeah, and it works through our to-go as well. So if you can't stay but you still want to support, you can order through our to-go. Mm-hmm. Or even if you just wanted to come in and see the officers and make a donation that way too. And anything rang in our system that night as a local donation will also go to the program too. So we're really excited. I personally think as a parent that this is – a program that differentiates the department from others. Mm-hmm. I don't live in Warwick, but if I did, I would. This is something that I would love my daughter to be a part of.
0: Right.
1: So I just think that we're in for a good time. Chase from Paw Patrol is coming as well for those with little ones that like the characters. They'll be here as well. So we're looking forward to a really good night.
0: Now, we know your daughter runs you ragged anyway. Come on.
1: Oh,
0: now.
1: Yeah.
0: That's her job, isn't it?
1: Of course.
0: Yes, yeah. It is. And that's what Missy does on her off hours, just runs after her. What are you doing?
1: No.
0: that's great. When we talk about the police athletic league one more time, is this something that is a nationwide program, though? A lot of police departments have something like this, don't they?
2: That is correct. It is a nationwide supported program. However, I will tell you, Warwick is the only PAL in Rhode Island.
0: Wow, yeah, now that's one that surprises me as soon as you said that. Now, we were just talking about having it nationwide, and yet only one here in our fine state?
2: Yes. After years of other agencies going back a few decades, they have since dissolved, and Warwick has maintained theirs. So we're always talking to other agencies as well just to try and maybe bring more of a PAL presence back into Rhode Island, and just attended the national conference, and that was one of the topics we had there about expanding the footprint of PAL across the state and trying to help support other organizations that may want to start their own chapter.
0: How do you even get them to think about something like that at another police? You kind of go and say, okay, look, this is what we found that works. Maybe this will help you kind of thing.
2: Yes. So, you know, we have a lot of different examples because we have been so involved and ingrained in our community. With the amount of involvement, we have had our ups and downs, just like any other organization. You learn from those downs and make those into ups by learning from those mistakes or whatever may have happened. And we're able to share that information and tell anybody who is interested, here's what we've done, what can be done, here's who to contact. And we have a great relationship with the National PAL president, and he's a great resource. And that's what we're trying to do.
0: And real quick, I know you were telling me this off-air, flag football coming up shortly.
2: So, yes, we just started a spring flag football, NFL flag. 160 kids sold us out, grades K to 8 every Sunday morning. We started, this is our second week, and laughter, smiles, it's a fun league. That's the intention, to have it on a Sunday morning. So we are very excited that we added it. The families are excited, and most importantly, the kids. If you go out there and you see how much they enjoy running around and just having fun with their friends and playing a sport, it's great.
0: And every now and then, one of them scores a touchdown, and it's all like,
2: loose. Yeah, it may not be in the right direction, but
0: one step at a time. You didn't tell me I should go that way or this way, you know, you got to let me know those things ahead of time. That happens. That's great, though. Congratulations on the spring football thing.
2: So thank you. And I'm going to shameless plug as well.
0: Okay.
2: We have many events coming up, including our, we're doing a first responder softball tournament at the end of May. We have our golf tournament coming up in July. We have the 5K.
0: We don't have much to do, huh?
2: Our summer camp, leadership camp, is three weeks in July.
0: Wow.
2: So we are busy. So
0: I'd say if you ever want to help. More than welcome. If someone wants to help, they just should stop.
2: Emails are always easiest.
0: Okay,
2: WPD.pal@warwickri.gov is the email, and our website is warwickpal.org.
0: So just go to that, and you'll find a little drop-down menu. It'll tell you, here's how you register and help out and all that good stuff. Simple as that.
2: Correct.
0: All right. Missy, you get the final word, because after all, you always deserve the final word, Missy, because, you know, she told me I had to. So she told me that beforehand, and I'm getting a free gift card after this. No, I'm not, but it sounded good anyway. There's no payola here. So once again,

0: let's make sure we get all the correct times. First of all, it's going to be on May 19th.
1: Yep, Tuesday, May 19th from 5:30 to 7:30.
0: The location is?
1: 1250 Quaker Lane in East Greenwich in the Showcase Plaza across from Dave's Market.
0: And when you go that day, just say, hey, I'm here and on my bill, I'd like, you know, whatever
1: yep,
0: it is.
1: Yep, you can, the officers will be walking around. They can donate that way.
0: Oh, okay.
1: They can add it to their bill. And then 10% of the sales brought in with the flyer or the notification to the server that they're here specifically for this will go back to the organization as well.
0: Fair enough. That's it. We have run out of time. Guys, thank you.
1: Thank you.
0: Cast of thousands that were here today. And we thank you for joining us on this Sunday morning. That's it for this edition of Upfront. We thank you for joining us. We'll talk to you again same time, same place next week. Until then, I'm Ed Pereira. Have a good week, everybody.
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5: Hey, this is Lainey Wilson, and my music just sounds better on the Country Top 40.
0: Let's count them down, y'all. My name is Fitz. That's F-I-T with a Z, and it's time to play the hits. Welcome to the most impactful countdown of country music. This is the Country Top 40, and hey, what a weekend in Las Vegas during the ACMs last weekend. I'm still recovering, but spring has sprung. Summer's knocking on the front door. Country fans across America are feeling it. And all through the show, we're going to be partnering with our friends at Fisher House. It's a nonprofit that builds homes near military and VA medical centers so families can stay free of charge while their loved one is in the hospital healing. And these homes bring comfort, community, and a little bit of peace when it's needed most. So this weekend, we are celebrating our heroes and keeping the country fire alive because we live in the land of the free because of the brave. First, we got to look back to last week when it was Luke Combs holding it down at the top spot with Sleepless in a hotel room.

0: I love to say it, let there be Luke. Luke claimed 2 weeks in a row at number one with that one, Sleepless in a Hotel Room. And we're going to see if he maintains the top spot in country music as we embark on this voyage to number one. Shall you join me on this voyage? Well, come along. There's plenty of room for you.
1: Number 40.
0: I had such a great time hanging out with her last week in Las Vegas. She is just the salt of the earth. Such a wonderful woman. Ashley Cook back in the countdown at number 40 with The Hell You Are.

Cook taking a short break out of the countdown, but coming back in at number 40. And Ashley, so great seeing you on the blue carpet at the ACM Awards in Las Vegas last weekend. Congratulations to you. Continuing the hits with a unique soul. Man, this dude is cooler than the other side of the pillow. Stephen Wilson Jr., he's got number 39 with that common man that we all know. You know, whenever somebody says, hey, I got a guy who could do this. Man, I got the guy who could fix this. Well, that guy's name is Gary.

Ain't a lot of boys named Gary these days. Stephen Wilson, following back one to number 39. And you got Fitz playing all the hits on the Country Top 40 with a former Texas Tech alum that dropped out of college, all thanks to TikTok. And now these days, he's racking up streams and hit songs and touring all over the country. He even sent a personal video to my little girl, Drew, who is 14 years old, and she still can't sleep. So thank you, Hudson, for that. With his latest, Painted You Pretty, Hudson Westbrook, number 38.

0: Hudson Westbrook right there. Painted You Pretty. Backing up one to number 38. Coming up on the Country Top 40 with Fitz. All right, I believe that I might have just found our next professional wrestler. I'm talking about a guy built like he could body slam a tractor tire and still sing a love song right after. His name, Russell, the Honky Tonk Hammer, WrestleMania Dickerson. And trust me, this dude's got more energy than a Friday night front row at a county fair. So come on back.
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It was so great to see Ashley last weekend at the ACM Awards in Las Vegas. So nice as always. And isn't it nice? She's got number 37 on the countdown this week. Ashley McBride with What If We Don't?

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playing far and wide from the original CT40 studios deep in the heart of Texas. And you got Fitz playing all the hits, doing this week's show with our friends at Fisher House, supporting military families all across the country. Check him out, fisherhouse.org, as we pick this thing up at number 34. His name is Shane Prophet. Loving this one. It's going to be around a long time.

of country from Shane Prophet. Ain't that right? Going up to the number 34 this week. You know, one of the things that I love most about country music is that the older you get, the better the songs and the stories get. And Kelsey Hart says that's exactly what happened to him. He remembers moving to Nashville with big dreams, you know, but not a whole lot of life under his belt yet. And now, after a couple of heartbreaks, hard lessons, good times, and people who just shaped him, he says the songs just hit different. Kelsey put it to me perfectly. He said, you know, when I first got to town, I didn't have much life experience at all. And as you grow and write more, you change, meet new people, and the people around you change too. And I think that that's what makes the songs better over time. And the best country songs usually come from a few miles of life. Maybe a couple of scars and stories you earned the hard way. Here's Kelsey Hart, stepping up to number 33 with Fireworks. Oh, we

0: And he's backing up just one to number 33. That's Kelsey Hart right there with Fireworks. Coming up on the Country Top 40 with Fitz, we're going to be headed back to the CT40 launch pad. I can see it from here, where future country superstars get cleared for takeoff. And I'm talking about the artists who aren't just chasing dreams. They're strapping into the rocket ship and flooring it straight through the stratosphere. And trust me, there's something real special about hearing an artist before the whole world even catches on. It's kind of like staring up at the sky, right? Right before a meteor streaks across it. You know that feeling, so don't touch that dial. Don't mess with that Bluetooth. Don't even think about leaving the radio for a gas station bathroom break. CT40 Mission Control.
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0: We are go for launch.
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1: 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And liftoff.
0: Hey, it's Fitz from the Country Top 40 Countdown, and we got to talk about this for a second. You finally get the house cleaned up, you're feeling good, maybe even tell yourself, all right, we're turning a corner here. 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

I think I told you that last weekend I was at the ACM Awards in Las Vegas. Did you see me? Did you see me as it was streaming on Prime? Well, I was waving to you. That was Water at a Wedding from Graylin James. Got to hang out with him. Spending another weekend in at number 30.

at a rocket ship. That's right. All brought to you by Progressive.com. Had such a great week in Las Vegas last week. And one of my favorite things about the ACM Awards, it's not just the superstars. It's the hungry artists, the dreamers, the next wave of country music all showing up to shoot their shot. And that's how I met Matt Cooper. This dude's out of Jacksonville, Florida, and he is creating something that feels really fresh right now, blending country, Americana, pop rock, a little faith into a sound that feels familiar, but you know what? Still uniquely and totally his own. He's already been sharing stages with some of the big names of country music, and trust me, people are starting to talk. So are you ready? Everybody buckle up. CT-40 Mission Control, let's fire up the boosters. We are go for launch and cleared for takeoff with Matt Cooper and his song Highs and Lows.

0: Love that new artist, Matt Cooper, with your Launchpad Song of the Week, Highs and Lows. 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What do you think of Matt's song? 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

0: The envelope, please. Thank you. 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Thank you, guys. 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Country Top 40. Welcome back, y'all, to the Country Top 40 with Fitz, playing all the hits. And you know what? This weekend is one of those big American weekends. Memorial Day weekend is here. The start of summer is staring us in the face, and the grills are smoking, the lakes are packed. But I do want to say, in the middle of all this fun, we also got to take a moment to remember the heroes who never made it home. And I'm talking about the brave men and women who gave everything for this country, for our freedom, for the people they love, for the lives they didn't get to live. And that's what this weekend is really all about. This weekend, we honor them and the team of Fisher House Foundation. 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
0: The legendary Kenny Chesney surprised us all with this debut just a couple of weeks ago. And he is leading us off with Carry On.

Easy to Love from Dustin Lynch, extending his stay at number 29. Dan and Shay right now at number 28 with one of the most important songs ever. Listen to these lyrics. It's called Say So.

0: Dan and Shay, number 28 for the second week was Say So. And we have all heard that saying that freedom isn't free. And that's an idea that we all believe here at the Country Top 40 Countdown. My daddy was a proud Green Beret Bob. Green Beret served his country like so many others. And that's why we honor our troops right here on our CT-40 Troop Salute, supported this weekend by my friends at Sleep Number.
1: This is Green Beret Bob. Fitz is my son. I proudly served my country from 66 through 72 with the Army Special Forces. We live in a land of the free because of our brave men and women, past and present. This is our troop salute.
0: For this very special occasion of Memorial Day weekend, we'd like to honor every single member who has fought and died for the cause of freedom, and I have so many thoughts on this holiday. I really do, but none of them have the impact of the words of the 40th President of the United States, Ronald Reagan, from a speech that he actually made from a Memorial Day ceremony at Arlington National Cemetery 44 years ago.
2: We are gathered at the National Cemetery, which provides a final resting place for the heroes who have defended our country since the Civil War. All we can ever do for our heroes is remember them, because what they gave us is beyond our powers to repay. We see these soldiers in our mind as old and wise. We see them as something like the founding fathers, grave and gray-haired. But most of them were boys when they died, and they gave up two lives, the one they were living and the one they would have lived. When they died, they gave up their chance to be husbands and fathers and grandfathers. They gave up their chance to be revered old men. They gave up everything for our country, for us. And all we can do is remember. I'm there.

0: We live in the land of the free because of the brave. From 2005, that was Tracy Adkins with Arlington. Man, that gets me every time. Our very, very, very special Memorial Day weekend troop salute is supported by my friends at Sleep Number. 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Coming up on the Country Top 40 with Fitz. 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She's already got a backup plan. And find out where Lauren may pop up. Either way, Lauren Elena on the mic with Fitz, the F-I-T with a Z. After this, on the Country Top 40.
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0: Everybody, it's Fitz, the guy who plays the hits from the Country Top 40. 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
0: What's going on, my friend, and happy Memorial Day weekend. You got Fitz, and this weekend we are reminded of service, sacrifice, and the stories that live on. And I'm honored to be partnering with Fisher House to support our men and women who have paid the ultimate sacrifice in serving their country. And we are honoring them by dedicating each and every song to them this weekend. Here's Zach John King standing tall for the troops, number 27, with Get to Drinking.

0: with that one. Be By You, getting some legs under it after taking off in a dead sprint. Up 7 places to number 26. 7, taking over the Leap of the Week award. So no matter where you are right now, at home, at work, in your car, all right, listening on your radio station app, give me a second. I need your help. You know I do. Let me just grab my air horns. All right, if you could just get together with me and let's give Luke a big old attaboy!
1: 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Attaboy!
0: The Leap of the Week is brought to you by T-Mobile. As we get back to the hits on the countdown, and some artists are quiet and mysterious, and then there's Lauren Elena. Whether it's on stage, online, or in an interview, Lauren has never been short of personality, and apparently she's got big dreams beyond music, too. You got to check this out. So good.
2: My dream would to be like, you know, like Kelly Clarkson's show. That would be my dream to have something like that where I get to sing and I get to interview people and I get to talk, which is my favorite thing to do.
0: Well, then why don't you push that?
2: I'm working on it.
0: Honestly, like a country version, like sort of like Kelly Clarkson does, but with Lauren Elena, that sounds like it could be my next favorite thing. For right now, though, it's the bread and butter for Lauren Elena stepping up to the plate at number 25 along with Chase Matthew and their latest hit song, All My Exes. Another

0: Lauren Elaine and Chase Matthew pulling up one to number 25 with All My Exes. Coming up, yeah, you're going to get more hits with Fitz on the Country Top 40 Countdown. And we're coming back with an artist who may have sold tens of millions of records, but he's got another interesting talent besides music. And I'm going to tell you who and what it is when we get back. This portion of the Country Top 40 with Fitz is brought to you by T-Mobile.
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Number 24 on the countdown, John Pardi, P-A-R-D-I, taking them boots.

0: Strong Hearts. Crank it up one more to number 22. Coming up on the Country Top 40 with Fitz, who's getting ready to join me down in the vault? That's right. Professor Fitz is about to give you a country music history lesson in one of the most sacred places in country music, Bob Kingsley's CT40 Vault. And we're going to be stopping by the year that the most famous person in the world, interesting, was a Saudi Arabian king. And I'm going to give you all the details on that right after this.
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Getting back to the hits right now with John Morgan, an amazing singer-songwriter. He's got number 21 and the CT40 Super Mustache Club with Kid Myself. We were young.

by Dierks Bentley from 2012, written by Dierks Bentley, Dan Wilson, and Brett Beavers. Love a song, perfect for Memorial Day weekend. And I can't believe our time is up in the vault. I know I got on my Yankee Doodle Dandy shorts, right? I got my red, white, and blue on, and we're going to wrap up this Memorial Day edition.

0: 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We're going to cross this unbelievable threshold where so many famous people have walked right over this thing right here. And if you can give me a hand with this heavy, heavy door, I need a push. So let's push this big old door to slam shut behind us. No!
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0: goes it. You got Fitz playing the hits on the Country Top 40 Countdown this Memorial Day weekend. And thanks for riding with me. We've still got more ACM buzz from Vegas from last weekend. A lot of stories. And a lot of stories from your favorite country stars. Plus some massive songs still ahead before we hit number one. And this weekend, we're honored to team up with Fisher House Foundation, helping military families when they need it most. And y'all, we're halfway home. 20 songs down, 20 to go. Let's keep counting them down together.
1: Number 20.
0: And we're going to kick off the back half of this countdown with a guy you could probably find on the golf course when he isn't tearing up a country music stage. And you know what? I got to say, he's got a nice swing on him. A little bit of a slice that he's trying to work on, but he's got a nice swing and an even better stash. Zach Topp from the CT40 Mustache Club in South of Sanity.

to the Super Stash Club on the Country Top 40, South of Sanity. Scooting up one to number 20, and you got Fitz playing all the hits with Hardy, Morgan Wallen, Eric Church, and Tim McGraw. And this song is so powerful and so true in the world that we are living in right now. The land, it's going fast, isn't it? The land just being bought and sold for buildings to be built on. Come on, y'all. Let's keep our country. Let's keep these ranch lands. This is McGraw.

Brian holding strong for another week at number 18 with Ride, Ride, Ride. Fitz playing all the hits. And y'all, if you watched the ACMs last week, did you see me? I was waving at you. I could see your house from there. But there was one name that everybody in country music is still talking about, especially that night, was Ella Langley. She absolutely had herself a night. Female Artist of the Year, Artist Songwriter of the Year, Song of the Year, Single of the Year for Choosing Texas. She's choosing Texas, I could tell. Plus, Musical Event of the Year with Riley Green. And that wasn't just a good night. That's a country music takeover. And honestly, the way this next song's connecting with people right now, don't be surprised if I'm going to be talking about it again next ACM season. Here is Ella Langley, and I am proud to admit I am an Ella fella. Ella Langley, Morgan Wallen with the number 17 song of the week. I Can't Love You Anymore. I

0: Ella Langley and Morgan Wallen on the climb and moving up five spots to number 17 with I Can't Love You Anymore. You are not going to believe what a 10-year-old boy in Texas is doing. Let's just say he is changing the world. Good makes you feel good. We got the good stuff up next.
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0: Hey, it's Fitz from the Country Top 40 Countdown, and we got to talk about this for a second. 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

0: back to the hits on this Memorial Day weekend on the Country Top 40 with Fitz. Continuing this countdown right now with a collaboration that ain't stopping. Post Malone, along with Morgan Wallen, I Ain't Coming Back, number 16.
1: I'm a redneck, 'cause I drink beer and I dip skull. Guess I'm a rambler.

I Ain't Coming Back from Morgan Wallen to Post Malone, backing up 3 to number 16. And you got Fitz playing all the hits, doing this thing straight out of country and straight out of Roswell, Georgia. Not Roswell, New Mexico, where the UFOs are, although I believe the UFOs are probably everywhere these days. Anyway, Vincent Mason taking the CT40 center stage right now, number 15 with Wish You.

0: An amazing young individual, an amazing young child that is changing the world. 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And that's the good stuff.
1: That's the good stuff.
0: You know, sometimes the best reminders don't come from CEOs, motivational speakers, or people with fancy titles. Sometimes they come from a 10-year-old kid in Texas, a little kid named Ernesto. And while a lot of kids, you know, his age were spending their money on video games or toys or Roblox, this young man was saving up money from doing chores so he could buy his own 3D printer. And he didn't stop there because Ernesto turned a little corner of his house into his own workshop. And now he's designing and printing things like keychains, whistles, can openers, even tools meant to just help people dealing with stress, ADHD, and anxiety. At 10 years old, y'all, I mean, talk about a kid with a big heart and a big future. And I think there's just something really powerful in that because a lot of people right now, they feel stuck, right? They feel tired, maybe even wondering if their dreams are too far gone. Meanwhile, there's a 10-year-old kid in Texas right now proving that you don't need the perfect plan. You just got to start. You just have to start. There you go. Way to go, Ernesto. That's the good stuff.

0: Let your boys be country. That was a massive hit song for Jason Aldean in 2023, your Good Stuff Song of the Week, and the perfect song for that 10-year-old gentleman changing the world. Let your boys be country. And it's all brought to you by my friends at Muddy Mat. 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Coming up on the countdown, I don't know if you know this, but country artists and farmers, you know, they're really a lot alike. Except instead of harvesting grain or vegetables, they harvest harmonies and guitar licks. And we're coming back in what keeps one of the biggest out there coming back for more. Stay with us. It's Memorial Day weekend on the Country Top 40 with Fitz.
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back to the hits on the Country Top 40 with Fitz. And last weekend, I was in Las Vegas at the ACM Awards, and Kane Brown was walking the red carpet. And I said, dude, he was trying to walk off the red carpet for a second because he was really, really busy. I said, Kane, you're not walking by me. I go, look at your arms. Look at those pythons. Look at those guns. I mean, this dude is working out like a madman. I don't know what his secret is, but he told me he'd give me the program. He promised me, Kane, your boy Fitz is waiting. Looking good on that red carpet. Kane Brown right now with Woman, number 14.

0: Don't We from Morgan Wallen, staying put at number 12 on the Country Top 40 with Fitz. Coming up on the Country Top 40 with Fitz, your CT40 fan favorite segment, Music with Memories. And it's from a listener from Oklahoma who's sharing a memory about her dad, an old pickup truck, a lake trip, and a country song that still hits her right in the heart every Memorial Day weekend. You don't want to miss it. Your Music with Memories is after this.
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0: That was Chris Jansen with Me and a Beer, backing up two spots to number 11. And it's time for one of my favorite parts of the show. And I know it's yours, too, because our CT40 research says Music with Memories is your CT40 fan favorite. Do you have a special song in your heart with your special memory attached to it? I'd love to hear from you right now. And your Music with Memories is brought to you by Active Liver from New Nordic. And I got a message from Amanda in Omaha, Nebraska. What's up, Amanda? She says, what's up, Fitz with the hits? This song will always take me back to my dad. My name is Amanda from Omaha, Nebraska, and every Memorial Day weekend, my family would pile into my dad's old pickup truck. We'd head to the lake, and he always had the same playlist playing through those blown-out speakers, and without fail, Drive for Daddy Gene by Alan Jackson would come on right as the sun was always setting, and Dad would tap the steering wheel. Mama would smile over at him, and us kids would just be in the back seat, you know, just smelling like sunscreen, barbecue smoke, and lake water. But my dad was smiling and singing every word to that song every single time. We lost my dad 2 years ago. And now every time I hear that song, man, I roll the windows down and I just let myself remember him for a little while. And I just remember that smile. He wouldn't sing the song out loud crazy all the time. He would just be sitting there smiling. That's what I will never forget. So I thank you for letting me share that memory with you this Memorial Day weekend. Love the show. Sincerely, Amanda, Omaha, Nebraska.
1: It was painted red. The stripe was white, it was 18 feet from the bow to the stern light. Second hand from a dealer in Atlanta, I rode up with Daddy when he went there to get her.

0: She's just an old plywood boat with a 75 Johnson electric choke.
1: Drive, Daddy Jean. What a song, Mr. Alan Jackson. Do you have a special song in your heart with your special memory attached to it? Will you send them to me right now? Just go to Facebook, Instagram, or TikTok, all right? 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

0: Things from Megan Maroney, staying put at number 8. Country Top 40. Coming up on the countdown, we continue to go for a run to number 1. Plus, we're going to be chatting with a guy who used to think a popular social media app was strictly reserved for twerking. Because it sounds like my favorite app already. That is, until it started helping his career. And more on that coming up. Country Music's official countdown,
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0: Hey, it's Fitz from the Country Top 40 Countdown, and we got to talk about this for a second. 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

0: Adams down 5 to number 6. That's right. He's falling from the top last week where he was number one for the past 2 weeks was Sleepless in a Hotel Room. That means we got a brand new number one on the way. Country Top 40. Hits is counting down. All the way down. You know, Memorial Day weekend is about a lot more than cookouts and three-day weekends and getting on the boats and the lakes. Coming up, my buddy Riley Green is going to get real about the kind of sacrifice that he says he could never ever fully understand. You don't want to miss this. This segment of the Country Top 40 with Fitz is brought to you by the all-amazing Home Depot. Memorial Day deals are happening right now at the Home Depot.
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0: Riley Green holding on tight at number four for another week would change my mind. It's a great week for the hits on the Country Top 40 with Fitz. And coming up, Ella Langley talks about the family tradition that she broke and why talking with Jamie Johnson about USO tours gave her an even deeper appreciation for the men and women who serve. It's Memorial Day weekend on the Country Top 40 with Fitz, showing you some of that red, white, and blue.
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0: Hey, it's Fitz from the Country Top 40 Countdown, and we got to talk about this for a second. You finally get the house cleaned up, you're feeling good, maybe even tell yourself, all right, we're turning a corner here. 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

0: It's a great weekend to have you riding with me. You know, a lot of country artists have been talking about their connections to the military all week long. And for Ella Langley, it really is personal. Ella grew up in a family with a long, long history of service. And she says watching that sacrifice up close gave her a whole new respect for the men and women who served this country.
1: Well, I'm actually the first kid in my family to break a chain of not going into the Air Force. My whole family, I have my two uncles are pilots. My grandpa was in the Air Force. I mean, literally just, I'm a military family. So I have so much respect. And I got to talk to Jamie Johnson about when they went over at USO tour and how it was just like they were riding it in Hummers and people were shooting at them over. I mean, and then they'd go play another show. And, you know, those people are risking their lives. So I get to stand up here and do what I do for a living. So, I mean, I have nothing but respect for that.
0: Ella Langley right now, y'all, with Be Her, number 3.

0: the calendar, and who knows, you might get a special shout out on air, or we might even show up. Also, a big thanks to our sponsor,
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And a little fun fact, the chorus, all right, of Wagon Wheel was actually started by Bob Dylan years before it ever became a hit song. And the song sat half-finished for a long, long time before the band Old Crow Medicine Show finished it. 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

0: Wagon Wheel by Darius Rucker right there. Your warm-up to number one, released on January 7th, 2013, is the second single from his album, True Believers. And I'll tell you what, hit number one on the Country Top 40 Airplay chart, reached number one on the Hot Songs chart, climbed to number 15 on the Billboard Hot 100. 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Here we are. It's the moment we've been waiting for. I never, ever want to find out the number one song until I get handed my little envelope. I'm so excited. We have officially made it to the mountain. This week's number one song. And it belongs to a guy who has built his career the old, old-fashioned way, right? One rodeo, one dive bar, one sold-out arena at a time. Kojo! Cody Johnson has never really been the kind of artist to chase trends at all. He just pays attention to what real country fans connect with, and he just stays himself. And apparently, one particular song, y'all, and I'm sure you saw it last week in ACM, Cody Johnson, your entertainer of the year now, with a number one song. He started getting a reaction that he just could not ignore when he got into this.
1: One of the reasons we picked it as a single, I was a strong advocate for this song for radio because I'll just use it against one of my own. I thought that Made in the USA was going to be like the next Toby Keith hit, you know. I really did. And when we played it live, I was like, okay, you know, people enjoyed it, but I saw them talking to each other. I saw them like not really paying attention. And then it's like, all right, next song. Kick off into the fall, everybody's doing what you're doing. All the cell phones in the entire arena all go up, and they're like, it's here, it's here. And I noticed it, and I was like, well, there's my research and development right there. So that's why I picked it up.
0: Cody Johnson with The Fall, number one in country music. I've been

0: ACM Male Artist of the Year and Entertainer of the Year, Kojo. What's up, Kojo? Cody Johnson moving up one to claim this week's number one spot with The Fall. What a song. And Cody, congratulations as well to your songwriters, Ray Fulcher, Bobby Pinson, Jeremy Stover. Great job, guys. I want to say many, many more. Many, many more. Country Top 40. And that is how we count them down from number 40 to number 1. That is this week's presentation of the 40 biggest hits in country music, compiled and rated each week by MediaBase 24/7. The CT40 staff includes Cody Culberson, Deborah Evans-Price, Nick Allen, Drew Brownfield, and Scott Mahalik. The Country Top 40 comes to you each week from the good folks at North Star Audio. And we do it all from the original OG CT40 studios deep in the heart of Texas. And I am Fitz. And I can't wait to see you again. Will Cody Johnson make it 2 weeks with The Fall? We will see. Have a great week ahead. I'll see you next week. And remember, let's get through it together, all right? We're going to get through this week as long as we think big. Because you're thinking anyway. And who's better than you?
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0: Libby, bye-bye.
1: Joe D. Messina, bye-bye. Cat Country 98.1. And soon she's going to be saying hello. Yeah, she's dropping her first studio album in over a decade. It's going to be released on June 5th. I can't wait to hear it. Hey there, it's Courtney Kelly. Hope you are enjoying a nice long weekend out there. We're going to keep things going with Morgan Wallen, Don't We? Cat Country 98.1.

0: While you're flipping the burgers and tossing that frisbee, take a moment to pause and reflect on what Memorial Day really means. All gave some gave all. 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

Luke Combs here at Cat Country 98.1, and he loves his liquid refreshment. He just shocked a couple of kids the other day. 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

0: gave all. 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

Cat Country 98.1. It's Courtney Kelly. I went to this display last year. It's amazing. And if you really want to remember what this holiday weekend is all about and honor our fallen service members, you can go visit Boots on the Ground for Heroes. 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

Cat Country 98.1, we are Southern New England's country. So as they say, children of all ages. Yeah, we all love the circus. And we've got your tickets, too. You want to enter to win? 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So much fun. Ringling Brothers and Barnum & Bailey, they're taking over the amp May 29th through the 31st. And we want you to get in on this. Enter now. Good luck. Here's Shane Proffitt.

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Cat Country 98.1. The boys are back and they are on fire. They've got a new album coming out. Also, they're going on tour as well, and a new tune too. We're going to hear Dan and Shay, Say So, coming up right after Jordan Davis.

Riley Green, new music, Change My Mind here at Southern New England's Country. It's Courtney Kelly. Happy Sunday, everyone. Hope you're enjoying a nice long weekend. And I think Shania probably enjoying a little downtime. Yes, she did a fantastic job and pulled out all the stops for the ACM Awards recently. First time hosting, and she had like 5 glamorous costume changes. Amazing. We're going to see her back next year, I hope. Here is Shania. That don't impress me much. Cat Country.

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0: 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Here's more of Southern New England's country on this long Memorial Day holiday weekend at CAD Country 98.1.

Country 98.1. You might want to consider traveling back home today if you're doing a little long weekend somewhere. 45 million Americans are traveling for Memorial Day weekend. And according to AAA, it's probably better to hit the road earlier in the day if you're leaving tomorrow before 11 a.m. or after 9 p.m. tomorrow. Or like I said, travel today to avoid some of the big traffic jams.

0: What time zone am I on? What country am I in?
1: It doesn't matter. It's 5 o'clock somewhere.
0: It's always on 5 in Margaritaville, come to think of it.
1: Yeah, I heard that.
0: You've been there, haven't you?
1: Yes, sir.
0: I've seen your boat there.
1: I've been to Margaritaville a few times.
0: All right. Well, that's good.
1: Stumble my way back.
0: Okay. 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
1: Between the buoys. 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
1: I'm ready. 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
0: Let's get out of here.
1: I'm gone.
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1: on your Memorial Day holiday weekend. Hang tight. More music is straight ahead.
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Tony here at Southern New England's Country. So Tyler Hubbard and Brian Kelly have been hanging out. Seems like they're getting along real well. And there's been some rumors about reuniting for 2027. I know they're both very busy with their solo stuff, but Tyler Hubbard is hinting at the fact they could have a possible concert team up in the coming months. Fingers crossed on that. Here is FGL Cat Country 98.1.

Lauren Elena, and this is my new song.

Naldine here at Southern New England's Country. So this lady is so inspiring. Oh my gosh, Gangster Granny. Check her out online. She just made headlines by crowd surfing in front of 20,000 people at a Brantley Gilbert concert in Texas recently. She set the official Guinness World Record as the oldest person to crowd surf. She's amazing. 99 years old. What?

0: While you're flipping the burgers and tossing that frisbee, take a moment to pause and reflect on what Memorial Day really means. All gave some gave all. It's Memorial Day weekend in America on Cat Country 98.1.
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Gretchen Wilson here at Southern New England's Country, and I'm so glad you're here for the party, too. We've got the perfect soundtrack to your nice long weekend, and I hope you're enjoying yourself. We've got Shania Twain on the way, the latest from Tucker Wetmore, Jelly Roll, and Luke Combs, too. Here's Back in the Saddle, Cat Country 98.1.

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Cat Country 98.1. Ella Langley just dropped a new fragrance recently, and the song it was named after is coming up in just a couple. Here's Jordan Davis, Turn This Truck Around, here at Southern New England's Country.

0: Some gave all. It's Memorial Day weekend in America, remembering those who gave the ultimate sacrifice so we could enjoy weekends like this. 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

Tucker Wetmore here at Southern New England's Country. Pretty cool. Tucker took home the ACM for New Male Artist the other day. And this guy, Justin Moore, took it home in 2014. Here he is with a Woman You Love, Cat Country.

New music from Ella Langley here at Southern New England's Country, and she had such a huge week. I mean, the ACM Award, she did fantastic. She's probably still riding high. And she came up with some new goals for herself. She wants to be on SNL as the musical guest. She also wants to headline her own arena tour. She wants to do some acting, too, and headline Red Rocks. And you know what? I think she's very close to checking off all of those goals very shortly. Here's Keith Urban, Somebody Like You, Cat Country 98.1.

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0: Who wants another? Here's more of Southern New England's country on this long Memorial Day holiday weekend at Cat Country 98.1.

Cat Country 98.1. We are Southern New England's country. It's Courtney Kelly. Enjoy the rest of your Sunday and your holiday. I hope you have it off and get to put your feet up and just relax. We've got Scotty McCreery and Hootie and the Blowfish right now, and Madman's coming up too.

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Welcome into the Sunday Show with Madman, the music man, always spinning today's country hits for you and your friends. Here's some new music from John Morgan.

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This is the weekend we have been waiting for to kick off the summer, Memorial Day. 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

Yak Country 98.1, if you don't mind. We're taking a hop, skip, and jump down memory lane, reliving the year 1994 from the album Who I Am, He's Gone Country. It's Alan Jackson.

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Join the Sunday show with Madman, the Music Man. We got our boots up. We're in the party mode and are ready to rock with his latest hit from John Parr.

0: While you're flipping the burgers and tossing that frisbee, take a moment to pause and reflect on what Memorial Day really means. 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

Tech Country 98.1 on a lot of towns here in southern New England. We'll be holding Memorial Day parades tomorrow morning around 10 a.m. And I'm looking at the extended forecast. Weather Watcher says mainly cloudy skies.

0: Some gave all. It's Memorial Day weekend in America, remembering those who gave the ultimate sacrifice so we could enjoy weekends like this. 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
1: 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But this is for a limited time only, so don't wait. 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

Southern New England country, Cat Country, 98.1. The Left is 7. Wow, final hour of the Sunday show with Madman, the Music Man. Oh, I gotta hear this one again. It's brand new from Bailey Zimmerman.

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1: 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More music is straight ahead.
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Well, for Monday, officially Memorial Day, our weather forecaster says morning clouds, afternoon sunshine, temperatures upper 60s, lower 70s.

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0: While you're flipping the burgers and tossing that frisbee, take a moment to pause and reflect on what Memorial Day really means. 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